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The music emanating from our studios, Konapasha Main Road Extension, Cheshire Asphalt Highway, in Tunapuna. Let's see dramas again, Tanti Malti, Uncle Ralphie, Shivi, Sanal, Sita, Sean, Melissa, Samira, and Vani.

And let's say Sitram, Tanti Sita Lakinda, also there in Montrose, Shagwanas, Ranuka, Sean, Baby Nathan, Ravi, and all those there in Brooklyn and Long Island. Saying Sitram to the Suknanans of Endeavor Shagwanas, Rian Suresh, the Varshantindar, the Raghus and Mahadevs out in La Quesa, the Mohammeds of Prisal.

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He isn't worried about how his start is or what the end results are. The earth, sky, stars, they keep him out of troubles. Even fear is afraid of him, whose protector your shadow is, O Ganesha.

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He is a boat with no shore who doesn't know you. A mouse is your vehicle. Your guard is your all. 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He became the king of his own fate, who forgetting this world, got your company. O Ganesha.

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With just a spark of revenge, the entire Lanka of Ravan gets burned down. Lines of enemies loose to a single one, a particle becomes a mountain when your name becomes a shloka. O Ganesha.

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And we've got 19 minutes after the 9 o'clock hour here in Trinidad and Tobago. 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Ricky Ramlagan in your company here with you until midnight now. As we continue the music emanating from our studios, Konapaja Minute Extension, Chacharuswalt Highway in Tunapuna. It's 6631027, the number you can get me in studio, of course, WhatsApp messages to 3123901, as we say, Citram. Once again, to all our listeners, home here in Trinidad and Tobago, regionally, internationally. To our message board, we say Sitaram once again to Geeta and David, the Deonu Rines out there in Edmonton, Alberta, Ralph and Auntie Zamina Ramnath out there in O'Mara Road, Arima. We've got Auntie Doris Tambi Goberdan with us, locked on and logged in. Happy Friday night to you as well out there in Canada. And Sherianne still with us out in Arima. Sherianne, Ramlogan, Sangeeta, Ryan, the entire home circle. Let's say Sitaram once again to Dulam and Dulari out there in Queens, New York, the Rampasads of New York, Anand, Annie, and Avi, our triple A's. Saying Sitram, to the Chedis, Mahanji, Dr. Baliram Chedi, Merle, RT, Dr. Avish, out there in Ajax, Toronto, Canada, Mahanji, Dr. Baliram Chedi, Sitram T once again, and the entire home circle. Let's say Sitram, Uncle Gangadhar Singh, out there in Brampton, Mr. Rajendranath Gobin and family, out in Mississauga. Sitaram Dandi Sita Lakinda, the Lakindas and Sam Lals and Montrose Shugwanas. The Sings, Rishma and Dhruv, the Surajnaths and the Umati and Ravi out there in St. Helena. The Sings and Kanape, Uncle Kishore and the Parvati, Anand and Nu and Shashti. Patsy and the Ramrups and Kanape, the Anand Puja and the Vasu.

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Eliza Isidram, Uncle Dan, and Savin Makoya, the Solan and Rof Pashe, and Kita and Gangade of Pashe, the Pilates, Sati and Lynette, Bhagwan's Choice Blessings, the Basdevs, and Savi, Uncle Muni, Sunita, Narendra, Anita, Videsh, Shivesh, Arif, and Aaron. 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Night to you and Happy Friday Night to Andy and Anna Advanced Choices Blessings.

102.7 FM. Let's say si Tram de Gita and Selena the Rupchans out there in Gart Road, Mr. and Mrs. Dulichan Gopal of Williams Hill, Sergeant Manbod and Devi, si Tram de guys as well, Uncle Jailal and Timohani the Sagrams out there in Hydraulic Trace, the Ramsa Highs of Mono Road, Doreen, Sparrow, Amanda, Amelia, Anjali, Officer Aja Maraj and the entire Mono Road crew, Officer John Maraj out there in the Barrackpore.

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Your Sundar Sapna on a Friday night. Ricky Ramlagan and your company here with you until midnight.

And we've got 5 minutes again to go before the 10 o'clock hour. Let's say Sidram, Tandy Kushmawati and Renessa, the Hari Prasads, out there in Orlando. Sunita Prashad and Mom Anissa out in Hollywood, Florida. Bhagwan's choice of blessings. Saying Sidram, Tandy Bela, Andy Dano, Andy Tajram, Kisun out there in the UK. 663-1027, the number you can get me in studio. WhatsApp messages to 312-3901. This one to take us over into 10 o'clock.

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1: And we've entered the 10 o'clock hour. Hey, time check, 3 minutes after 10. And tomorrow I've got your Masters of Ten Singing, local classical masters for you from 12 to 3. However, I've selected all the music. Wouldn't be here with you tomorrow. But definitely, your local classical selections will be on air. Let's set off to Pinal, Diggity Trace, Clark Road in Pinal, Sesitaram. Uncle Harold, Auntie Kasturi Ramlal with us. Bhagwan's choice of blessings. How about this one for you guys? Auntie Chandra Katwaru.

0: 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The number you can get me in studio, WhatsApp messages to 312-3901. Let's see, we've got in our company. Sitaram, you live on air, right, Ed?
1: 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I called to tell you that I'll be listening to your program tomorrow as usual. And you know I enjoy all your programs. And God bless you and all who is listening as well. Sitaram.
0: 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Saying Sitaram once again to Auntie Malti, Uncle Ralphie, Shivi, Sunil, Sita, Sean, Melissa, Samira, and Vani. And Sita Lakendorth in Montrose, Shagwanas. Auntie Andy, Uncle Loach, Auntie Rosie, Annan and Cindy, and the entire crew.

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2: 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The Gita, David, the Dave Narines, all today in Edmonton, Alberta. Auntie Dolly, Uncle Corks, and Rena and Turi, totally just are loving the music. You all are drivers on the roadways. 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

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Right here on your number one, Radio Jagati, 102.7 FM in your Sundar Sapna. Ricky Ramlagan in your company, we continue with the music, switching things up a little bit. As we continue the journey here, let's say CTRAM once again to all members of our protective services, those of you in our health institutions, or drivers on the roadways. 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Those of you just are relaxing at home, enjoying the music, CTRAM to you.

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And we've got 10 minutes after 11, continuing with the music until midnight, right here on your number one. Sunave lage ek sundar sugandh.

18 minutes after 11. Let's say see drums again. Dante Sita Lakinda, Auntie Radhika, Uncle Rupa out there in Little Cool Road, Kumoto, Gita out there in Edmonton, Merle Chedi out there in Ajax, Toronto, Auntie Kushmawati and Renessa, the Hari Pasads.

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FM。And we've got just about 15 minutes again to go before the midnight hour. So my friends here, this is where I've got to wrap things up now. Make my way to the studio, as I remind you, if God brings you to it, He will bring you through it, right? Happy moments, praise God. Difficult moments, seek God. Quiet moments, worship God. Painful moments, trust God. Every moment, my dear friends, thank God. Ricky Ramlagan, thanking you for allowing me into your hearts, into your homes via the airwaves of Radio Jagati, 102.7 FM. Tomorrow, you'll have your Masters of Ten singing, local classical masters, 12 noon to 3. I've got all the music already selected for your listening pleasure. I won't be here tomorrow, but hey, the music will be here, right? So until last Tuesday, have a blessed one, a safe one, and remember, Bhagwan loves you. Ricky Ramlagan saying, see you around, dear listeners. 102.7 FM.

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2: May Lord Ganesh, the leader of Shiv's retinue, whose very thought ensures success, who carries on his shoulders the head of a beautiful elephant, who is a repository of wisdom and abode of blessed qualities, shower his grace. May that merciful Lord, whose grace enables the dumb to wax eloquence and a cripple to ascend an inaccessible mountain, who burns all the impurities of the Kali Age, be moved to pity. May the Lord, who ever sleeps on the ocean of milk, and who is as swarthy as a blue lotus, and has eye resembling a pair of full-blown red lotuses, take up his abode in my bosom. May the crusher of Cupid, Bhagwan Shankar, whose form resembles in color the jasmine flower and the moon, who is the consort of the goddess Parvati and abode of compassion, and who is fond of the afflicted, be gracious to me. I bow to the lotus feet of my Guru, who is an ocean of mercy and is no other than Sri Hari himself in human form, whose words are sunbeams, as it were, for dispersing the mass of darkness in the form of gross ignorance. Jai Shri Ram.

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10 minutes after 6 o'clock on this beautiful Saturday morning here in the Republic of Trinidad and Tobago. Sitaram, everyone. It's the third day of October 2026. Welcome to Saturday Morning Sangeet. My name is Harold Nari. Thank you for joining me as usual. And I'll be here until 8 o'clock today. Coming up at 8 o'clock, Jason introduces Atma Vani. That goes on till 9, and from 9 to 12, Dil Dharakne Do. Coming up in a short while from now, the Hanuman Chalisa, with the very kind compliments of Tuners Auto Spares. They've got three locations, one at 237 Kakandi Road in Felicity, and the other at Pier Road in Felicity, and their service center located at Warrenville in Konopia. 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We start as usual with this beautiful Hanuman Bhajan by Abhijit Jyoti.

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2: Time has moved on to 19 minutes after 6 o'clock and you're listening to Saturday Morning Sangeet. My name is Harold Nari. Coming up at 6:45, the Harman Charlies. 7 o'clock, Jyoti Bindu, and 7:30, live playing of the harmonica. Our first message comes in from Baby Dwarka. She says, Jai Bajrang Bali and good morning, happy Saturday and happy weekend as well. Thank you very much. We go to Mr. Robin Bhagwandas of Hari Paul Village in South Trinidad, wishing everyone all the best. Hanuman Baba's blessings to everyone. Good morning, wishing you a beautiful and blessed day today, and we wish you and your family as well a blessed and beautiful day. And Sherian says, Namaste Bhaiji, hope all is well. Saturday blessings, welcoming October, and I wish you a blessed and a successful month ahead. Thank you very much. And we have from India, Namaste Bandhu, Mera Pyada Bandhu Bharat Se. Namaste Aapko Bhi. Hope everything is okay with you and the family. And this morning I have selected a special bhajan for my dear friend Uday Bhanu Pandey Premi Ji. One that he had something to do with because I had asked him to give me some clear translation of this bhajan and I like it very much. And of course, 1 week ago, his Dharampatni celebrated her birthday as well. Krishna, we extend birthday greetings to her. Even though it's 1 week, but you know, we have all of our listeners always at the back of our minds thinking about them. And we have a message here from, well, it's not a message really, it's someone sent a TikTok. How are we going to play that? Tell me. We can't even get it. So please, please, please do not send TikTok. Do not send any link to Facebook, any link to YouTube, because I don't know what is the intent, because we can't play it. We can't see it. All right. Thank you very much. And let's go to the rest of the messages. We have Mr. Ramdev Maharaj from Saifu Trace in Granville, Lockdown, listening, enjoying the beautiful music. Sitaram to you and your dear wife, wishing everyone in that area a beautiful, beautiful day as well. And we also have Joyce from St. Julia and Sitaram Isanari. Hanuman Baba's blessing to you and everyone and to all the listeners requesting a selection, a bhajan by Manna Dev. So we will play that in a short while. This one, by the way, is dedicated to our dear listeners online and especially to Uday Bhanu Pandey Premi Ji, Mera Priya Mitra.

We got a call there from Mr. Dale of Balmain, the mic man, requesting Hari Kabajan by Isaac Yankaran. We have that lined up. And Mr. Sahadev Rampasad of Woodland says any bhajan will do, and he wants to say Sitaram to our dear friend from India, Uday Banu Pane Premi Ji, wishing him and his family all the very, very best indeed. Well, thank you for that. We go to the other messages here, and we have a message here that says, Jai Sitaram, remembering my dad, the late Sukram Dataram. Today, his grandsons Sanjay and Sanjeev and daughter Lina will be making offerings of Tarpan and Tilajani to his departed soul, offering Pandit, officiating Pandit Das Ji. Jai Shri Krishna, Jai Shri Krishna. Omi says, Sitaram to you and your family. Happy Saturday to everyone listening to your special program. Thank you, and thank you very much, Omi, and wishing you all the best. Sitaram Misanari, Hanuman Baba's blessings to you and everyone logged on, enjoying your beautiful bhajans. This is from Shalima Sohan. And another message here comes in from Baby and Bisun Bhagwandin family of Warrenville and Kunupia, wishing everyone

0: staying a happy and blessed safe Saturday weekend, and would like to hear Melly Chadder or Casey. Well, that is also one of my favorites, and we'll get to that in a short while from now. But before we do that, we've got one or two messages for you.
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636, you know, the late great Isaac Yankaran passed away 56 years ago, and even up until today, his songs are so refreshing, you know. And I don't think anyone ever gets, they get fed up of requesting these selections, because they are timeless and immortal selections. Well, let's go to the messages now, and we have, I see a message here from Swati Golcharan. Good morning, Sitaram Misenari, and Sitaram to all listeners on this occasion of Pitripaksha. We are lovingly remembered my dear husband, Mr. Inder Golcharan of Calcutta No. 2, who left us 6 years ago. May Lord Krishna bless his soul. From his loving family of Calcutta Road No. 2, may the Lord bless you and your family. Great program as usual. Thank you. And see you later. That's on Suhana Safar. So on Suhana Safar today, I urge you not to miss this program. You would be, you would be overwhelmed by the nature of the program. And I leave it up to you to judge. All right? So do not miss it. Okay? Or if you missed it, well, you can also catch it on the rerun on Tuesday mornings from 10 right here on TV Jagriti. We have a message here from Joyce. Joyce Lukur says, Sitaram, Brother Nari, today is my big brother's birthday ceremony, my big sister's birthday ceremony, Samlal, also known as Dudu. I want to wish her all the best today from her sisters, Lakshman, Shugi, Glory, and Mohani. May Hanuman Baba bless her with continued health and strength and many more. And to you, Siromani, we wish you all the best from all of us here at Radio and TV Jagriti. Gayatri Sobi says, Sitaram Misenari, sending love and blessings to my mom, Mira Sidial, my children and grandchildren from Gayatri Sobi of Kunjal Road in Barakpur, and enjoying the beautiful selections. Well, we have a request here by Joyce of St. Julian, and this one is done by the late Manade.

0: So before we play Jyoti Bindu, here's something I want you to listen to.
1: You never realize how much mom and dad were the soul of the house until the day you entered the door and the only thing waiting for you is silence. The walls are still there. The furniture hasn't moved, but the warmth is gone. No one asks, where are you going? No one waits up late until you get home. You will miss the sound of the TV in the background. You will miss the smell of mom's cooking wafting from the kitchen. You will miss dad's advice that you used to think was too long. A house is just bricks and wood. Mom and dad were the home. Love them while the lights are still on.
0: And I'm quite sure during this auspicious time of Pitripaksh, a lot of people would have actually been thinking about their parents, the last days, the last moments, and everything that's gone now, but everything that had to do with every one of them. Not only the parents, but your brothers and sisters. Mr. Budram Joppy just messaged me to say, on this auspicious occasion of Pitripaksh, he lost actually his parents, Mr. and Mrs. Joppy, 6 brothers, 3 sisters and a son, and he continues to pray for their souls that it be reunited with the Supreme Being. Well, coming up now is the Hanuman Chalisa, and I want to dedicate this Chalisa to the captain of the airplane that was involved in a recent incident, and fortunately the passengers, now I'm saying this in an easy way, but I know it was not easy then, I'm just saying it in an easy way, that Captain Smith Machachar actually averted a disaster that could have killed 174 passengers. And that's world news. It's not just something that we hear in Trinidad or whatever it is. It's world news because it involved many residents and many residents of many countries. I hope I had the name right. It's Smith Machar. I think some people say Machar, but C-H-C-H. So it would be a little different there with the pronunciation. And the Hanuman Chalisa comes your way with the very kind compliments of Tuners Auto Spares and the Caribbean Radiology Limited, as we pay our respects in terms of being grateful that everything was averted, and we wish him a speedy recovery.
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2 minutes after 7 o'clock on this, the 3rd day of October 2026. Welcome to the second and final hour of the program, Saturday Morning Sangeet. Here's a reminder to join me tomorrow morning from 8 o'clock for Sunday Morning Sangeet. And as you know, the first hour would be Bhajan, second hour would be a mix of oldies, third hour 100% Rafi Saab, and then in the final hour, a mixture of modern hits, and it's for your listening enjoyment. Well, at this time, we play Jyoti Bindu, and as usual, we dedicate this in memory of those who have gone to the great beyond, whether it might be recently, whether it might be in the recent past, whether it be long ago, and we still remember them. So I have a message here from Sabita. Sabita says, Sitaram, Mr. Harold, please play any appropriate selection for my parents, Deep and Polly Ramlochan, who both passed away in 2024. Deeply missed by their 6 children, Sumintra, Sita, Shanti, Shamila, Sabita, and their only son, Ramesh. May their soul find moksha in the arms of Lord Krishna. Thank you very much, and thank you for your message. That's from Sabita. And we have another message here. Well, we'll get to those in a short while from now, okay? So here now is Jyoti Bindu.

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1: Sitaram to Pandit Budhram Prasad and his Dharampatni, who is always at his side giving assistance and directions too. Yeah, because, you know, these days the road is so busy and some folks just think that the road belongs to them, but it doesn't. You know, the road is shared equally by all those who drive on the streets. So thank you very much for your kind comments, Panditji, wishing you and your family all the very best for the day and the weekend and the week ahead. We have a message here from Steve Ramnarayan. This is from North Carolina. He says, Sitaram Bhai Harold Hanuman Baba's blessings to you and the entire Jagriti Parivar, including Pandit Avi and Pandit Aviji and family and my fellow devotees of the Shiv Shakti Mandir of Atlanta, Bhai Bansraj and family of North Carolina. My family and Bhai Dean Ramnarayan of South Carolina. Also, Lord Krishna's blessings to baby Sanvi for a successful and speedy recovery. Thank you very much. We have some other messages here. Let me just make sure that I have it correct. Mr. Blood, whom I met on Thursday night, says, greetings to you, sir, from all of us. That is Mr. Blood from Sanko Road. And he says greetings to everyone as well. Thank you very much and greetings to you as well. Okay, and the message is always from Kimi. Kimi, I inquired, so who is Kimi? When I met him on Thursday, he said, oh, that's my daughter from Calcutta. Calcutta number 3. So Kimi, Sitaram to you and blessed Saturday for you. And thank you for taking care of your dad. He's a very wonderful man. As far as I've known him for 50 years and more, very wonderful man, always smiling. And you know, life is like that. People have ups and downs, and we need to know that as well. Tara says, Sitaram Bhai, Sitaram to Tanti Golan Bulai, her two loving daughters, Lena and Indira, and four loving grandchildren. God's blessings to everyone. Thank you, and thank you as well. Sandra Kisoon is also logged on from Matilda, wishing everyone a very, very blessed day, including her children from Queens in New York, and all of the listeners as well. And we have a message here from Kim, and I think I misread it last week, but anyway, she says, Sitaram, Mr. Nari, a blessed and pleasant Saturday to you, wishing Eve great weekend, as well as today is very sad for me, 1 year since the loss of my dearest mom, Sevati Bhagwan Das, who has gone to the great, great beyond. I pray for Atma to attain moksha in the loving arms of Sri Krishna, Kim, and family. And another message here. This one says, Sitaram, Jai Hanuman Baba's blessings to all from Dinesh. Have a great, great day. Thank you, Dinesh, and thank you as always for logging on and being a part of our program. Well, I have a request here from Baby and Bisun Bhagwandin a little while ago, it came in Maili Chatter, and I just pulled this one up. I hope it is the correct track.

Sri Hari Om Sharan has left us with some great, great priceless jewels, and this is one of them. But here's what I want to tell you.

So that piece of instrument you're hearing in the background there, yeah, that's sarangi. And Pandit Ramesh Misir of India was very good at that. He was the guru of Shivanand Maharaj, and I was able to witness a performance by him many, many years ago. He has passed on now, but sarangi is said that that instrument is the closest to the human voice, and that is just a piece of it. Yeah. So I just thought I'd let you know that. And the bhajan itself is, according to Anup Jalota, it says it's the question of the mind, you know, one for reflection and sometimes one for remorse, depending on when you how you look at it. Because at the end of the day, Maili Chadar, when I was born, I was given a shawl, a chadar that was spotless. But over the years, what did I do? Did I try to keep it spotless, or did I put stains of thoughts and action? Did I bring about the demise of other people? Did I go to the mandir and look for some wonderful folks and join in satsang? Or did I prefer to go in areas where negativity and unworthy things would take place? Did I do that? I have a beautiful voice. Not me I'm talking about, but according to the bhajan, you gave me a beautiful voice, let me just say this. But what did I do? I sang no praises to you, but I used it to go to all the social medias and so on and denigrate and you know, shame other people by using hurtful language and even some very, very unwanted profanity that you see these days. This is what I did with it. Or did I use it to praise you or to help a child in need? Did I say the things that would make society a better one? A very reflective bhajan there. And Pandit Budram Prasad says, can you kindly play Itina to Karana Swami, Jabapran, Tansa Nikali? And well, this simply means, you know, give me a chance. In many ways, give me a chance, O God, that when I am passing on, may I take the Govinda Namalekar, may I take the name of Govinda.

So first of all, that was not Hari Om Sharan. It's just a typo there, okay? Well, it's 24 after 7. Just got a message here from Auntie Sukhya Ramrup of St. Julian, remembering her husband and four children, and grandson Damien, granddaughter-in-law Vishala, all those who have gone to the great beyond. And wants to say Sitaram to Rishi and Lena and Sheila and the rest of the folks, wishing them all the very best for the day today and always. But let's see the messages here. Mr. Nari Sitaram, Lord Hanuman, Baba's blessings to you. Have a great day from Sita and Krishnat Maharaj of El Dorado. Thank you very much. And Oma Prasad says, Sitaram Nariji, Oma Prasad of San Fernando, enjoying the beautiful music. Today I'm remembering my parents, my in-laws, Jamuna and Ishwarday Prasad, and my mom and dad, Ramcharan and Siraji. May the souls rest in peace, coming from the loving children, Frank, Errol, Oma, Chandra, and Shushala, or Shushala, that's what it says here. Another message says, Sitaram, say Baba, Sitaram, this is Raja from El Dorado. I would like to extend, I would like to send out a memory to my grandparents, the late Mr. and Mrs. Dukran Autar of Wilkinson Street in El Dorado, passed away 52 years ago, coming from myself and their daughter, Tanti Poulin. A nice selection would be fine. That's what we are doing. All right. Thank you. Thank you. Let me go to the other messages here before we continue, because after this we have live playing of the harmonica. Kita Dev Narayan of Alberta, as usual, wishing everyone Pawanaputra Hanumanji's blessings now and always. And to you, Gita, thanks very much. Vijayanti from Felicity says, Sitaram, Mr. Nari, locked on, enjoying your beautiful program as always. And all right, this is a birthday greeting, so I'll read it out after. Okay, Rukman Sunny of Esperanza, wishing everyone a blessed, wonderful weekend as well. And we have Meena Suku says, Hanuman, Baba's blessings and happy Saturday, Mr. Harold, and all my relatives and loved ones listening from Ecclesville in Rio Claro. Take care, be safe, drive on the left side, which is the right side. Thank you. Yes, you drive on the left side, yes, it is the right side. So we go now to this selection, Chal Musafil, Chal. Quickly pull it up before. By Manadi. Oh, no, this is the wrong one. Yeah, all right. I'll have to play that just a little bit later on. Okay. So here is Rajin Tanraj and Anuradha Hansraj, Veera Hanuman. Guru Ki Charanomi, I didn't play that other one again.

7:33, it's time to play the harmonica, but what have we got any messages here before? Okay, we have Rohit. Good morning, Mr. Nari, the Long Island crew locked on and enjoying the music. Thank you. And thank you very much. And we also have Omar requesting a nice selection. Well, we'll get back to that, Omar. Thank you very much. But we'll dedicate the next one to you, in fact. Chal Musafir Chal Yaha Koi Nahi. And that was requested by Auntie Sukhya Ramrup. So we will dedicate that as requested by Omar. And we have now the harmonica live playing. So when I'm playing it live, do not call because I won't be able to answer you. And then the sound comes through the microphone as well. Okay, so here we go.

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0: Caribbean Radiology is located at 11 Eastern Main Road, St. Joseph, just opposite Wassa.
2: Kind of reminder that Jason comes up in a short while to introduce Atma Vani. That goes on till 9, and from 9 to 12, Dil Rakhne Do. Well, we've got some messages here to acknowledge, and let me just let you know that 312-3901 is the WhatsApp number, and you know, we're getting calls on that number. So you're not supposed to be calling, just message, all right? Because it affects the sometimes if we are using that computer to play anything, it affects it. All right, so just a reminder that messages only. Okay, and we kindly appreciate your messages, okay? It's just that sometimes people see the number and they dial. That's exactly what I mean. Sitaram Bhai Geeta Rupchan from Garth Road, remembering my husband Bobby Rupchan doing my offering today. We must never forget where we came from. That's so true. Well, the next election that I'm going to play will tell you exactly that, okay? Shama says, Sitaram, Mr. Nari Hanuman Baba's blessings to you and everyone listening. Sitaram to husband Prem, children.

Mohan and Rihanna and the family, Sitaram, to Mom Sukhya Ram, and all my siblings and their family, also to Auntie Lena and Uncle Harry, wishing them all the very best for the weekend. Shama from St. Julian, Dulam and Dulari, locked on from Queens in New York and enjoying the program as usual. And this next message comes in from Oma. Oma says, "Wow, Nariji, this is Oma. That was just great. I enjoyed very much." And I think she was referring to the harmonica there. Thank you very much. We have another Oma. This is Oma Balrup. Sitaram, always doing a great job. Thank you very much, Oma Balrup. And we have some other messages here that I'll want to acknowledge, because in a short while, Jason comes up. Vijenti says, "Sitaram, Mr. Nari, locked on, enjoying your lovely program as always. Extending early birthday greetings to my second born Chantal, who will be celebrating her birthday tomorrow, October 4th. Wishing her God's choicest blessings now and always. I want her to know that I love her very, very much, and we appreciate everything that she does, from her sister as well, Amanda, and Mom Vijenti of Felicity. Thank you. Have a great day." So, Chantal, happy birthday from all of us at Carolina as well, and from all of us here at Radio and TV Jagriti. Sumintra says, "Happy birthday to my handsome grandson, Aaron Ramdhani from Glod Road and Poole. Wishing you many happy birthday wishes from your Aji Sinti Ramdhani and Mom, Dad, and your two brothers." Okay, so if you're celebrating a birthday today, we truly, truly are happy for you. Remember to mark it with appreciation, and remember that the life you get is your gift from God, and what you do with it is your gift to Him. Here is a selection, Man Kya Ke Khol Baba.

7:52, and just a reminder that our dear friend Jason comes up in a little bit from now. We've got some other messages here. Sitara Misenari, wonderful program. Enjoying as usual. Can you play a song from Tulsi Das? Well, I have one lined up and we're coming down to the end. I don't know if I'll be able to fit that in. Okay. I already have one lined up and it will take a while to actually look for it. Okay. But here's what you can do, Bruce. Tomorrow morning from between 8 and 9, you can give me a shout and I'll try to fit that in for you. It's a bit difficult to do that right now, but I appreciate your messages. Mr. Sahadev Rampasad of Woodland says he wanted to get a reminder of the instrument that was I mentioned. It's called Sarangi. And there's a song to that, you know, Sarangi Tiriyad, you know, sung by Mukesh. Maybe some of you will remember that. Okay, so just a reminder that coming up at 4 o'clock today is the program Suhana Safar, and I urge you not to miss it, not to miss it at all. I don't want to tell you what it is, but don't miss it at all. You would be gently surprised, and you would also be happy to that you listened. Okay, we have good morning, enjoying the program. This is Parvati from Barakpur. Thank you very much, Parvati. And Mala says, Sitaram, just wishing me and my husband a happy wedding anniversary today. That's Mala, and that's Ina's sister. Okay, well, my time is up here for today, and I want to just say, Sitaram, to all the listeners, thank you all very much. And as usual, a reminder to drive on the left side, which is the right side, because if you drive on the right side, you drive on the wrong side. Yeah, I think some of the listeners are getting better than me now, because I sometimes try to pull it back up. Okay, so thank you all very much. I'll be here from 8 o'clock in the morning, God's willing, just after Pandit Vyas's Katha, and hope to hear from you then. This next selection, it's also one, it's from the movie Guide, and it says, Wahan kaun hai tera? Where are you going, O traveler? You have given everyone directions, but you are coming down to the end of your journey. And there's no one there at the end of the tunnel. There's no light at the end of the tunnel to give you direction. You know, and that is just goes to show how life can be. When you help people, they go on their way, and that's about it. The idea is, do not look for any returns for the jobs that you do, as taken from the Bhagavad Gita. Thank you all, and Sitaram.

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Jai Sitaram, everyone, and a special, special welcome to the program Atmavani, the Eternal Echoes of the Soul. I am Pandit Munilal Maharaj in your company. Always a great pleasure to be here and to share these magical moments with all of you. If you're celebrating your birthday today or your anniversary, you're getting married, Bhagwan's blessings are going out to all of you. Many thanks to our kind sponsors making this program specially available to you every week. Thank you so much, and may you all prosper well, our kind sponsors. To all the youngsters and youths who waked specially for this program, I thank you dearly. It's nice always to be connected with you. You are the future, the youths. You are the one who will take the tradition, the culture, this spiritual path to the extreme, to the extra path in your life, and to take this and run with it to the generations to come. Thank you to all of you. May you be wonderful students. May you keep that spirit, that light, lighting brightly in your heart. Never give up. And remember, never go to drugs. You can feel happy by connecting within yourself, by connecting to God, by connecting to all the right gurus, by connecting to your own Atma. You will feel happy and joyous. You don't need friends out there who are already in the dark side to affiliate yourself and be carried away. You have a gem within. Polish that gem by studying, by being a good human being, by doing the right things. And I assure you, right things are surely going to come your way, now and always. In today's topic, I'm going to talk about living a sattvic life, living a truthful life, an honest, dedicated life, a positive life, a life where you do the right things, where you say the right things, where you think positive thoughts, and where your life becomes

a yajna, a puja, so that you will feel that connection with the Lord. There are many reasons why people choose to live a sattvic life, a pure lifestyle. Simply because your life is going to be balanced. Your life is going to be calm. Your life is going to be a truly divine one. When we live a sattvic life, friends, when we live a pure lifestyle, when we live a life of goodness, we would not have to carry the burden, the weight of negativities that will shove us in a dark hole of dejection. When we do the right things, we'll feel free. We'll feel more connected, more energy. We'll feel a sense of belonging. We'll feel divine, because the divine is very much pleased with those who do the right things. Friends, what is the result of doing the right things? We feel the embodiment of prema, love, in our hearts. We are able to connect with our children. We are able to connect with our spouse. We are able to connect with our neighbors. We'll be able to connect with our gurus effectively. We'll be able to connect with people and friends. We'll be able to connect with the people in our jobs. We'll be able more so to connect with our own self. How many of us, we can't sleep because so many thoughts are running through the mind? How many of us cannot sit in peace because we keep worrying? We keep fighting mentally. The tug of war of the mind keeps us awake. Friends, when we live a negative life, we're going to feel very low, very depressed, very sad, very distant from people, very distant from ourselves, the Atma, very distant from God. How such an individual can sit with calmness of mind? How can we control our senses when we do the wrong, friends? And I really, really do not understand how people who murder and steal and rape and hurt the lives of others sit and be able to pray to the Lord. Friends, you may pray, but the Lord will just shake his head. You cannot want to talk to me and pray to me and do the wrong things. You have to do the right things, the Lord will say to you. As he said to Duryodhan, Bhagwan Krishna said to Duryodhan, "O Duryodhan, if you perform good deeds and act in the laws of Dharma, I'm always going to be your best friend and companion." The Lord will be our best friend if we perform good deeds as well. So a morning to reflect, a morning to find out if we are in the right path. Light a lamp this morning, a dear. Sit and reassess your life. Investigate your life and find out if you're in the right path. Do you speak nicely to others? Do you reach out to others with your hands and help those who are in need? Do you say kind words to others when you have authority over them? Or do you bully others, friends? Are you kind to others? Do you give charity to those who are in need when you have? These are the questions you ask. Am I honest to myself? Am I pleased with my own actions? These, of course, are questions we need to address within our own selves. Om Tat Sat. Hari Om.

Feel and experience the peace of the music, the love. With Bhagwan Krishna plays that amazing, magical bansuri. And feel that ambience, that light covering you. Feel the supreme and divine is on your side. And feel as though all the darkness that you have accumulated in your life disappearing. Feel reconnected. Feel rejuvenated. Feel the light is shed upon you. And make a declaration, but Bhagavan, I'm going to do the right things. I'm going to speak the truth. I'm going to help those who I need. I'm going to assist those who reach out to me. I'm going to love and be there for others. I'm going to respect my friends and neighbors. I'm going to work honestly in my job. Reconfirm as we affirm this affirmation that, oh Lord, I am going to be my best and do my best. This is the test in the West. Don't make a mess. My friends, when you do the right things are going to follow you. And when you live a sattvic life, you're going to feel that peace every moment, calmness. You're going to feel that love within, as I said before. You're going to experience that light naturally. The Lord, you don't have to look for. He's going to look for you when you live a good dharmic lifestyle. Feel Him at this moment in your heart. Feel the blissful self, the Atma, that will soon reach the Paramatma when the right time comes. And when you live a wonderful life, you're going to experience that healing and will allow that energy of love, that good vibration, that divine vibration to take residence in every pore of your heart. Experience the real you, friends, with the power of goodness in your life. You know, once I knew a person who would always confide in me, a gentleman from New York, and he would tell me all his weaknesses, what he would do, how he would steal, how he would tell lies to his family, how his life was not as his family thought it was. He hide his ailment from his family. He lost his job. And I kept telling him, you have to be honest. You have to do the right thing. Go back to the Lord. And this gentleman ignored the truth. He didn't want, because he already went far and deep in the unrighteous path, hurting himself, didn't want to love himself and love God. And soon he stopped loving his family. He went out to the streets. And after a couple of months, that gentleman, he had a massive heart attack. Died at a very early age. Never was able to enjoy his life. Why? Because he did not live a right, righteous, good life. You have to live a good life, my friends. The Lord will never ask you the wealth that you have and the knowledge that you had in the academic field. He would never ask you the kind of clothes you wore. He would never ask you the kind of car you drove. He will never ask you the, you know, delicious food that you ate. He will never ask you how many friends you had. In your time of assessment, the Lord will only ask you, son or daughter, did you live a good life? Were you happy with yourself? Did you feel bliss? Were you able to connect with you? Were you able to find yourself before meeting me? These are the wonderful, simple, amazing questions the Lord is going to ask you. And yet, so many of us, we know the truth. We know how to live. But yet, we do not live
that calm, wonderful, peaceful, amazing life. We know what is right, but still we don't do it. We know what is wrong, and still we continue doing the wrong. Friends, you must feel good about yourself and happy about the person you have become or where you are. We know for a fact that there is no saint without a past, and there is no sinner without a future. We all know that. But you can change. The change is not tomorrow, not next week, not next year. The change is now and here. Otherwise, change the W. It becomes nowhere. Bhagwan only wants us to change, my dear friends. Live a good life. Start your morning with prayer. Light your deer. Offer your water if you can. If you don't have time, go to your puja room. Offer a flower. Offer a prayer. And tell the Lord, allow me to do the right things. Let me be honest in all my undertakings. And every moment, if possible, if a couple minutes, an hour, or if a couple hours for a day, friends, think of the Lord. When you're driving, look at Him in the sky. See Him in the mountain. Feel Him next to you in your car seat. Feel Him sleeping in one of your puja rooms. Feel Him when you, before you eat, you have your meals. Offer it to Him. Brahmarpanam brahmavid brahmagnau brahmanautam brahmevadena gantavyam brahmakarma samadina. My friends, offer everything to Him, and you're going to see your life is going to change. When you think of Him and you do the right thing, how can you live a negative life? How can you hurt others? How can you live a licentious lifestyle? Brothers and sisters, a program of enlightenment, a program to remind you where you are and where you should be, a program just to remind you the life of righteousness and dharmic life you should all be living, including all of us. Om Tat Sat, Hari Om.

Thank you all so much for listening. Always a pleasure to be in your company, friends. And always remember, in this program, I keep reminding you, you are never alone. You may be lonely, but you are never, never alone. Bhagwan's blessings are always with you. His presence are always with you. Just as oxygen is always available to you, just as your life is with you, Bhagwan is every moment with you now and always. For those of you who may be feeling a bit down and depressed and sad, out of it as we may say, you feel stressed out or burnt out, you feel as though you can't walk again and go that extra mile, you feel as though the body is aging, you feel a bit tired, isn't it? So many students feel that they can't make it because they're just scared about the future. Don't be scared, my friends. Take that chance and move forward with the Lord. He's going to guide you. He'll give you, because He is that free GPS that will naturally guide you where you need to go. Don't worry about your future. It did not come as yet. The present is a present to you. It's available to you now. So feel happy this morning and, you know, just let go your pains and feel joyous. Life is not going to be as it used to be, as I always say, but you have to take what comes. As I say, when you're being hit with lemon, take it and make lemonade, right? Main kya karu, hum kya kare, as we say. What can we do but accept everything as a gift from the Lord? You know, just today I was looking at a word, and the word was believe. And when I assessed the word critically, I diagnosed this word believe, which means faith in yourself. And if you don't believe and have faith in yourself, then the word becomes be and then leave. But the word really means be and live, not be and leave. But when you be and live, you will have that belief, and believe, the term comes naturally. So therefore, keep on keeping on. Life is not about

full stop. It's about Kama. As we always say, my common language, Atmavani language, keep on keeping on, right? And as we move back to the program of living a Sattvic life, we see so many people are complaining. You know, how many people feel negative, and we feel that, you know, we feel that darkness in our job, with our family. We feel as that we don't have good luck anymore. Or some may feel, well, I cannot hold on to money. And we go to the leaders and we ask for all kind of tabij and magic. But friends, we can only pray for you and help you. But you have to help yourself, as I always say. You know, when the iron becomes rusty and develop rust, it cannot pull the other iron around it. It cannot magnetize the other metals when it's filled of rust. So my dear friends, we need to remove the rust, the ignorance, the tamasic lifestyle, and start cleaning ourselves, cleansing ourselves with a sattvic lifestyle. You know, we want good things to come to us, yet we live sometimes a terrible lifestyle. You know, if we want to be healthy, we need to eat healthy. If we need a body to be strong, we need to exercise. If we need to be happy, we need to meditate. If we need to do right things, we need to follow the path of righteousness, Sanatan Dharma. Living a sattvic, a truthful life is one of the wheels of Dharma that will take you very, very far. Friends, there are many, many people would like to do the right things, but because of habits, because they feel that knack, they feel that urge to do wrong things, they go and perform wrong deeds. And then they question, and the first thing they do when the wrong results come to them, they blame others. They blame God, they blame neighbors, they blame families, they blame the pundits, they blame everybody except themselves. Kalahi Ishwari Mitya Dosha Lagai, you remember? We blame everyone except ourselves. Friends, let us do the right things, and we will see the magic that the Lord will perform for us. That chamatkar, that magic, the miracles are going to come right before us. Friends, if we are in the wrong path, please correct that path and try to tread the path of righteousness. If you have friends who may not be positive, who may be putting you down, who may be influencing you wrongly, who may be urging you to do wrong things, that is not your friend. Those friends should be left alone. They may not like you, they may pressure you, but friends, it is important to leave the negative people aside and start associating yourself with those who are positive, the gurus, good mandir that is positive. Affiliate yourself with people who will lift your spirit and not who will encourage you to do wrong things. So my dear friends, really, the Lord has given us the flour, yeah? But we have to do the baking. We all put everything in the Lord's hand. We want to do the wrong things, but yet ask the Lord for the right results. It would not happen, friends. We all have to do the right things. Start eating healthy. Start eating the right food. The right results are going to come through health. Start thinking the right thoughts. You're going to be happy mentally. You would not have an emotional breakdown. Start affiliating with positive friends and people. You see, your company will take you very far. Positive company. Start going to the right and righteous places, and you will never get into trouble. Today we spend so many dollars in going to certain places that will only bring us down. When we find ourselves in the wrong places, the wrong vibration, the wrong people, isn't it? That's how we're going to feel. And when wrong results come, because we ourselves plant the seed, and when those fruits and, you know, come to us, then we ask, what have I done? Brothers and sisters, my dear friends, please, let us reassess. Let us
critically look at ourselves, where we are and what we are doing, where we want to go and what we should do to be and to get there. The program Atmavani Om Tat Sat.

The program Atmavani, thank you so much. We're looking at the topic of living a sattvic, a good life, a good pure life, my friends. And please understand that there's time and place for everything. It's good to enjoy your life in moderation, but do not go to the extreme. Do not go to the extreme. You have to have that balance in your life. You have to take a good look at your life and see if you have that balance. When you look at the lives of some of your friends or the people around you, you will come to realize how many people are pulled away by the negative lifestyle of the society. Friends, people today will prefer to go to a party, a fete, and they would not go to a yajna. They would not listen to the words of the gurus. They would not read a good book. Of course, some may. Most people wouldn't have the time for that. Today we think and our minds are only in feeding the body, the senses. But do we feed the soul with meditation, with devotion, feeling the bliss within, singing a bhajan, thinking of a good thought? If these feelings, sattvic feelings, are not there within, then what comes into the mind? We want to fight everyone. Someone says something, we want to fight. We want to go against them. When something is done in the society, we want to attack. You know, no. When the mind is free from this kind of negative,

active lifestyle, the mind becomes pure. If not, we are going to spend our lives attacking others. We're going to take this whole culture thing for a competition. Even spirituality has gone as a competition. Friends, it is very important to look at life carefully, because our children are observing carefully and they're going to carry what you demonstrate. They're going to follow, of course. Teach them good things. Read a holy text. Teach them to meditate. Allow them to go with you and give charity. Help another person. You know, go to someone's home that may be helpless and sweep that home. Take that child with you. Teach your child to play a musical instrument, to sing a bhajan. But when we do not have time for them, what are we teaching them? What legacy are we going to leave for them? My friends, please understand, life is too short. You have to do the right things. It's important that we see the society, but look at it from the eye of the Atma. You know, so many people are pulled away because the society say go with the crowd. Doesn't mean you have to go with the crowd, friends. Do not lose your culture. Do not lose your faith. Do not lose your essence, your character. Do not lose these things by going with the crowd. Friends, know that the Lord is looking at every movement, every action, seeing you, every thought. How are you going to feel when that camera of that chit, that consciousness, plays back to the Lord? Aren't you going to feel ashamed sometimes of some of the things you did? No, you should not, of course. You should offer yourself as a spiritual being to the Lord. And finally, we look at the society. How sometimes it can go so tamsic, so negative, especially our ceremonies or wedding ceremonies. You know, today when the wedding ceremonies are going on, we hear so much loud music. Please, sometimes the elderly people cry out. Recently, we heard of a case where an elderly person fell to the ground because of the beat of the music. They had to hold up the whole wedding ceremony. Please, my friends, those who are doing DJ, please be, you know, time the soft so others can hear themselves. Sometimes the pandit cannot hear himself when he chants the mantra. There is a time and place for everything. You know, keep the wedding ceremony, of course, sattvic, because we are invoking the blessings of the deities and devtas for the blessings of your children. Brothers and sisters, do not at any time in the wedding ceremony keep at the same place or the same time and indulge in tamsic food and alcohol beverage on the day of the wedding. Keep the ceremony, or if you would like to have the reception somewhere, some other time, but do not, if you have to have the celebration and the reception in one, it's fine, but please keep it sattvic, without alcohol, without tamsic food like meat and so on. You know, right there you have done the ceremony, but yet you want, you know, the behavior of the people to be tamsic. Please do not serve alcohol on the same day of your wedding ceremony. There are so many of our Indian men, and today also most women, are opening the car trunk and having a good time beverage while the wedding ceremony is going on. You know, this is very, very sad. Today in Guyana and in Suriname, there are certain places, you are asked not to bring alcohol. And if parties or tamsic food is served, the pandit will not attend that ceremony. I think we have to start doing this in Trinidad. Of course, let us be a little more serious with our ceremonies, my friends, because some leaders are very particular in telling you, because you may not take them to perform their ceremonies anymore. You know, sometimes as leaders, we have to speak out because we have to teach the right things. If we do not teach the right things, people are going to say it's okay. They're going to take it for granted and say, you know what? The pandit did not correct us. In this program, friends, I'm not going to bother you. I'm going to tell you as it is,
but in a very special way. All right? If you have your wedding ceremonies, keep it sattvic. You know, today we have all these music, it's fine. You need music, you need your tasa. I'm not saying, no, you have to have these things. But of course, to what extent? How loud? You know, don't lose the essence of the wedding ceremony. And so in the funeral ceremony, we see the very same thing start happening. It's a time to give farewell to the deceased. It's a give time to pray for the person who have gone to the far beyond. Yet, you have a lot of people who are intoxicated and coming, you know, to the ceremony and touching and want to be part of it. Yet, sometimes when the pandit corrects it, they get in trouble. So therefore, please, my brothers and sisters, let us look at this tradition and see where it is going. The younger people they are looking on, let us try to correct it today and now. Otherwise, it's going to be taken to a very, very different twist and angle where we're going to lose the essence of our tradition. Keep our tradition sattvic. Even when you're having your pujas, invite your guests for the puja. I remember somewhere in Toronto, I did a puja and I saw many slippers and shoes. But yet in the puja, we saw about 3 people sitting. When the puja finished, then we realized about 80 people, they were sitting upstairs and they were looking at a movie. When you invite your friends and families for a puja, invite them for the puja, not to look at television, not to sit outside and chat and make noise. No, let them participate. And those same very people will come and tell you the pandit do not explain, or they don't learn, or the puja was not done correctly. But yet they were involved in so much discussion. Friends, when you invite for wedding, you invite for a ceremony of a puja or a yajna, you're inviting your friends and relatives and guests as a devotee to participate in the ambrosia of your devotion towards the Lord. The program Atmavani, we're talking about living a sattvic life and what the tamasic, unrighteous life can do to us and how it can harm us. The program Atmavani. Om Tat Sat.

As we inhale peace and love, may we exhale peace and love. In this affirmation, O Lord, I'm going to live a divine life. I'm going to live a good and happy life. I'm going to stay away from negativities and the negative environment that may cause my own harm. I'm going to see the world from the eye, Divya Drishti, from the eye of the Atma, not the eye of the mind of emotions. Lord, when I live from the body, I'm going to feel pain, I know. When I live only at the level of the mind and emotions, I'm going to feel hurt and disappointed. When I live only from the level of the intellect, I'm going to start doubting myself, others, and even God. But when I live from the level of Atma, the real self, where God resides, I'm going to live sattvic life. I'm going to feel connected with you.

As we experience this light throughout our body, through our thoughts, beautiful light in our thoughts, we're going to feel our body re-energizing and all our internal organs being purified and rejuvenated, healthy. As we all feel the intellect is opening up and blossoming like a flower, feeling connected to the higher force, the universe, that will which will propel you to the right place and the right time. Bhagavan, we surrender to you. Kshama kijiye Bhagavan. Forgive us for our shortcomings. If we have made any mistakes, please forgive us. As we feel that healing power that will rejuvenate us, feel truly alive today, truly connected. Experience the light of who you are, that supreme divine being that you are. In this special moment, just feel that all the darkness, they are disappearing. Feel all your ailments are leaving you, and experience that atmic light throughout your body. Feel as though all the pains that you are feeling, they are disappearing. And experience the Shiva consciousness in that sacred space of your heart. Go beyond the senses of likes and dislikes, rag and dvesh. Go beyond the thoughts of the mind, the emotions of the mind, and get reconnected to the higher self. Go beyond the intellect and know there is a place right within the sacred self called consciousness within you, where your Krishna, Sri Krishna, where Lord Shiva resides. And you can connect with him right within you. In maunam, in silence, you can feel and experience this ati ananda, this bliss of the Lord. And feel that you are lifting yourself away from all your sadness, tiredness, negativities, ailments, and all the negative forces. Feel as though you're relief this morning. You're being released from all this negativity. Take a minute to feel that energy with the music of your soul, and make that change you want to see at this moment.

0: 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May your cars and vehicles be filled with light. May your life be filled with light and good energy of the Lord. May your children be happy. And we send out a beautiful mental bright bubble throughout our country, throughout the world. And the world, including our country and our village, will be protected against negativities, against war, against misfortune, and away from all evil forces. Oh Lord, bless us now and always. Thank you so much, my dear friend. It's a pleasure to be here with you, and may you always prosper well. May your week ahead be strong and not weak, and may all that you ever want, they come to you very soon. Always remember, the word is not impossible. Just separate the I'm. The word is I'm possible, not impossible. Thank you so much for listening, everyone. A pleasure to be here, and may you prosper well, be happy today. Remember, life is too short to be miserable. Be happy, change your life. The change, make that you change the Lord wants you to make. Wake up that dormant energy within you, and you're going to feel special. Your life is going to change around. 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And this is where I say Jai Sitaram, Om Tat Sat, Hari Om Tat Sat.
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Well, Sitaram, thank you for choosing Radio Jaguar 102.7 FM. I am Jason Glu in your company until midday, giving you music to make you smile, keeping you inspired on this wonderful looking Saturday morning. Happy, happy weekend to each and every one of you wherever you are. Good One's Choices blessings. Have a safe and a blessed one. Many thanks going out to Mr. Harold Nari, Cupid Wednesday, and all the way till 8 a.m. Sitaram to Pandit and Munilal Maharaj and family. A wonderful program as always on Atmavani. The 3rd of October, if you're celebrating your birthday today, happy, happy birthday to you. You're celebrating anniversary. Happy anniversary to you. So what's coming up in our programming? Well, in this hour, you've got your Something to Think About feature, your Chalice of the Day, courtesy Bhagwat & Sons Jewelers. At 10 a.m. to 11 a.m., you've got a live memorial dedicated to the late Sirinarayan and Mahadaya Maharaj, Kisunde Maharaj, Ramkalia Ramjatan Singh. That's at 10 a.m. to 11 a.m. Then I'll be back with you guys. Normal programming 11 a.m. to 12 p.m. Join Mr. Dev Ram Suchit from 3 p.m. to 6 p.m. in Salona with Dilip Dinesh Maharaj, entertaining you till the midnight hour right here on your number one. So let's open with this wonderful rendition of the Sri Hanuman Chalisa done by students of the Monroe Road Hindu School.

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2: 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karmic nodes or shadow planets Rahu and Ketu. The prayer seeks to harmonize the universe's influence on an individual's life, as well as it serves as a spiritual alignment tool designed to transform planetary obstacles into blessings, thereby fostering a life of success, internal peace, and balanced energy.

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3: Well, 27 minutes to go to the top of 10 o'clock. Don't forget, coming up at 10 o'clock, I've got a memorial dedicated to the late Sunarayanu and Mahadaya Maharaj, Kisundi Maharaj, and Ramkaliya Ramjatan Singh. That's 10 a.m. to 11 a.m. Let's say Sitaram, good morning, going out to Auntie Doreen of Arangwes. Also, Sitaram to Auntie Lucille and Uncle Harry for Lunch Park. Auntie Geeta and Uncle David of Canada. Mr. Kim Raj Lutchman and family. Auntie Kim out there in New York, Auntie Sherry Ram Logan, Auntie Jane of Endeavor, the Triple A's of New York, Uncle Ann and Annie and Abhi, not forgetting Auntie Joan and Uncle Abby of Florida. Here's wishing you all a wonderful, wonderful weekend. Also, Sitaram, good morning going out to Inder Mohan Singh and, of course, the superstar Sanjeev. Wishing you guys a fabulous weekend. Of course, at this time, we head into our Something to Think About feature. We're going to find out handling anxiety. And of course, you've got your Chalice of today, courtesy Bhagwat and Sons Jewelers, Sitaram today in time management and staff. All this and so much more coming your way, right here on your number one.
4: There's a verse in the Bhagavad Gita that most people skip over without understanding its power. But once you truly grasp what Krishna is saying in this single verse, anxiety cannot survive inside you, not reduced, not managed, destroyed. First, understand what anxiety actually is. Anxiety is darkness, the darkness of not knowing what will happen, the darkness of feeling alone in your struggles, the darkness of believing you have to figure everything out by yourself. You lie awake at night, thoughts spinning. What if this goes wrong? What if I fail? What if I lose everything? The mind creates monsters in the dark, and you fight them alone, exhausted, overwhelmed. But what if you were never meant to fight alone? What if there was a light already inside you, waiting to destroy every shadow your mind creates? In chapter 10, verse 11 of the Bhagavad Gita, Krishna makes an extraordinary promise. To show them special mercy, I, dwelling in their hearts, destroy with the shining lamp of knowledge the darkness born of ignorance. Read that again, slowly. Krishna says, I dwell in your heart. Not somewhere far away in the sky, not in a temple you have to travel to, right now, inside you. And what does he do there? He destroys darkness with a shining lamp of knowledge. Your anxiety is darkness. Your fear is darkness. Your endless worrying is darkness born of ignorance. Ignorance of the truth that you are never alone, never unsupported, never abandoned. The divine is already within you, carrying a lamp ready to destroy every shadow. You just forgot to look inside. Think about what this verse is really saying. You've been searching outside for peace, in achievements, in relationships, in security, in control. But peace was never outside. The lamp was always within. When anxiety rises, it's because you've forgotten this truth. You've started believing you're alone against the world, that everything depends on you, that if you don't figure it out, no one will. But Krishna is saying, I'm already here, inside you, with a light that no darkness can withstand. Your job isn't to defeat anxiety with willpower. Your job is to remember who lives within you. The moment you remember, the darkness cannot stay.

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Here's how to use this verse when anxiety attacks. Close your eyes

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Jai Sitaram and welcome everyone. We are here at this time to honor and remember and celebrate the lives that was deeply meaningful. Today we remember, and this memorial is dedicated to the late Sir Narayan Maharaj, Mahadaya Sir Narayan Maharaj, Kisunde Maharaj and Ramkaliya Ramjatan Singh. And this time we look to the timeless wisdom of the Srimad Bhagavad Gita, which reminds us that what made our loved ones truly special can never truly be lost. The Gita teaches us, for the soul there is neither birth nor death. It is not slain when the body is slain. The soul is never born, nor does it even ever die. It is eternal, immortal, and ageless. At this time, we open with this wonderful bhajan dedicated on behalf of Pandit Paitarama Sunarayan Maharaj, better known as Pandit Chailo, and family on your number one.

please repeat after me. As you think of your loved ones, parents, grandparents, siblings, spouse, etc., we pray for those souls that have left us, those of the community, those that you can remember, and those you can't. Oh Krishna, as we chant the 18 names of the Bhagavad Gita, please let the energy and the power of these wonderful names be with the souls of our Pitras, as we thank you for this privilege. Om Gita Ganga Cha Gayatri Sita Satya Saraswati Brahma Vidya Brahma Valli Tri Sandhya Mukta Gehini Arda Matra Chida Ananta Tat Vart Gyan Manjari Itye Tani Jape Nityam Naro Nishchal Manasa Gyan Siddhi Labhe Chiganam Tatan Te Paramam Padam Om Namo Bhagavate Vasudevaya. 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

And you are listening to a one-hour memorial dedicated to these wonderful souls, the late Sunarayan Maharaj, Mahadaya Sunarayan Maharaj, Kisunde Maharaj, and Ramkelia Ramjatan Singh. And of course, this is all being done on behalf of Pandit Petaram Sunarayan Maharaj and family, remembering these wonderful souls. And while we feel a heavy weight of grief in this time, we are also reminded that life is a continuous journey. As we go back to the words of the Srimad Bhagavad Gita, as a person puts on new garments, discarding old ones, the soul similarly accepts new physical bodies, discarding old and useless ones. We go to the voice of Isaac Yankaran as we continue to pay tribute to these wonderful souls.

Sitaraman, welcome back as we continue to pay tribute in this one-hour memorial dedicated to parents Sirinarayan Maharaj and Mahandaya Sirinarayan Maharaj, siblings Kisunde Maharaj and Ramkaliya Ramjatan Singh, lovingly remembered by Pandit Paitaram Sirinarayan Maharaj and family. In chapter 2, verse 27 of Srimad Bhagavad Gita, that it is said, death is certain for one who has been born, and rebirth is certain for one who has died. Therefore, you should not lament over the inevitable. We always look to these verses that reminds us that what made our loved one truly special and never really are truly lost. We continue with this next selection dedicated to these wonderful souls.

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Parents Sirnarayan Maharaj and Mahadaya Sirnarayan Maharaj, siblings Kesunde Maharaj and Ramkalia Ramjetan Singh, lovingly remembered by Pandit Petaram Sirnarayan Maharaj, better known as Pandit Chilo and family. In chapter 5, verse 10 of the Srimad Bhagavad Gita, just as the lotus grows in mud, but its leaves never get wet, you can live through difficult experiences without letting them stain or control your inner peace. Let us find comfort in knowing that the essence of our loved ones, their love, their spirit, and as we prepare to leave this space, let us let go of our sorrow and replace it with profound gratitude for the time we were giving together. At this time, we go to two wonderful bhajans dedicated to these four great souls right here on Radio Jagriti 102.7 FM.

And we continue celebrating the lives, remembering the late Sri Narayan Maharaj, Mahadaya Sri Narayan Maharaj, siblings Kisunde Maharaj and Ramkalya Ramjatan Singh, lovingly remembered by Pandit Chailo and

family of San Juan. At this time, I read this wonderful poem dedicated to those great souls. Don't remember me with sadness. Don't remember me with tears. Remember all

And of course, this one-hour memorial is dedicated to the lives of parents Sunarain Maharaj, Mahadaya Sunarain Maharaj, siblings Kesunde Maharaj and Ramkaliya Ramjatan Singh, lovingly remembered by Pandit Paitaram Sunarain Maharaj, better known as Pandit Chailo and family. Let us find comfort in knowing that their essence, love and spirit endure. As we prepare to leave this space, let us let go of our sorrow and replace it with profound gratitude for the time we have given together. Though their physical presence has passed, they have transitioned into perfect peace. 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And this concludes this one-hour memorial. I close with this wonderful poem dedicated to these four souls, lovingly remembered by Pandit Chailo and his family. Just close your eyes and you will see me. All the memories that you have of me, just sit and relax and you will find I'm really still there inside your mind. Don't cry for me now that I'm gone, for I am in the land of song.

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1: Jai Sitaram, this Pitru Paksh feature with Pandit Navin Umarat Maharaj is coming to you with the kind compliments of
2: Pitru Paksh, fortnight of the ancestors. 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
3: Om Namo Bhagavate Vasudevaya. Tarpan or Tilanjali is a term in Vedic practices that refers to an offering made to divine entities. It refers to the act of offering as well as the substance used in Tilatarpan. This is a specific form of tarpan involving libations offered to the Pitris, deceased ancestors, comprising of water, black sesame seeds, tulsi leaves, jau, and flowers. Tirutarpan is a tarpan offered to Pitris by male descendants who do not have a living father. This is occasioned at annual Shraddhs and the Mahalai Shraddhs, the Amavasya. The hand while offering tarpan varies for offerings made to devas, rishis, and pitris. For devas, facing the eastern direction, the offering is made to flow over the eight fingers of both hands adjoined, together other than the thumb, known as Devatirth. For rishis, facing the northern direction, the offering is made to flow between the palms adjoined. Tarpan dripping between both palms is known as Rishitirtha. And for the pitris in the southern direction, the offering is made to flow over the right side of the right palm, in the space between the index and the thumb. This is referred to as Pitritirtha. It is believed that once Pitris eagerly await Tarpan, if no offering is made, they return to their places disappointed and the descendant misses their blessing that he or she would have received if he had performed his filial duties. It is the incumbent responsibility of all families to engage in the act of Tarpan or Tilanjali during the period of the Mahalai Shraddh or Pitru Paksh annually and on the occasion of Amavasya. Jai Sitaram.
1: 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It came to you with the kind compliments of
2: Pitru Paksh, fortnight of the ancestors. Hindus globally pay homage to their Pitris or ancestors who have passed on. For 15 days, Shraddh and Tarpan are performed as offerings to bring peace to the souls of deceased loved ones. 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
6: Trinidad and Tobago's farmers could benefit from broader protection for new plant varieties under proposed amendments to the country's plant variety legislation. The Protection of New Plant Varieties Amendment Bill seeks to expand the range of plants that can receive protection and strengthen the rights of breeders. The changes are also intended to support the development and use of improved varieties in the agricultural sector. The Protection of New Plant Varieties Amendment Bill is set to expand the scope of legal protection available to plant breeders in Trinidad and Tobago. The proposed changes would move the country from a system of covering specific plant families to one that provides protection for all plant species. Minister of Land and Legal Affairs, the Honorable Saddam Hussein, explains how the proposed changes will broaden the existing framework.
7: The varieties are given an extended period of protection under the UPA of 1991 convention, as opposed to the UPA of 1978 convention, to which Trinidad and Tobago is a party. So the current legislation only reflects the 1978, which gives a limited protection, but through the 1991 convention, there's no restriction in terms of the protection anymore. Previously, the minister would have to go by order and add to the list and take away from the list and so on in the act. Now the 1991 is given protection to all. So, Mr. President, what we are doing is expanding the protection in this regard.
6: Minister of Land and Legal Affairs, the Honorable Saddam Hussein, speaking at the debate in the Upper House on the Protection of New Plant Varieties Amendment Bill. The proposed amendments would therefore remove the need for plant species to be individually listed in an order before they can receive protection under the legislation. The changes form part of efforts to strengthen the legal framework for plant variety protection in Trinidad and Tobago.
8: This was a production of the Information Division, Office of the Prime Minister.

And 6 minutes past 11 a.m. Welcome to my fun level with you on your Saturday morning. Let's see, Sitaraman, good morning, going out to Auntie Tish and family out there in Florida. Sitaram to Auntie Radhika, better known as Rads. Wishing you and the family a wonderful, wonderful weekend. And of course, let's open this hour with this wonderful Hanuman Bhajan. Putting that energy in my final hour with you right here on your number one.

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1: 29 minutes to go to the top of midday. Let's say Sita Raman, good morning, going out to Auntie Susan, locked on. Shamati Ram Sundar. Not forgetting Auntie Subi, Uncle Jibun, Rex, Bolt and Nandi. Wishing each and every one of you locked on right now a wonderful, wonderful weekend. Have a safe one as well. And we seem to be going to have some mixed weather as well on the weekend. Yes, rain and sunshine, it's in a mix. Not sure if to wash the car or not. I know that's what I'm thinking right now in studio. But in the meantime, let the voice of the late Nazimul Khan entertain you right here on your number one, Radio Jagriti 102.7 FM.
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3: 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Dilip Dinesh Maharaj will be here entertaining you on the program Saluna till the midnight hour. And that's your lineup. Of course, this is why I say my goodbyes until Monday. Wishing each and every one of you a wonderful and blessed weekend. Keep it locked right here. My name is Jason Glue, asking you to be a God-loving person and not a God-fearing one. Love and sincerity, that's always the key. Sita Ram, thank you for choosing Radio Jagriti, 102.7 FM.

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0: Jai Sitaram. Pitrapaksh, fortnight of the ancestors, is a 15 lunar day period in the Hindu calendar occurring in the dark half Krishna Paksh of the lunar month of Ashwin, September-October. Hindus pay homage to the ancestors' Pitris, especially through the gifts of food and Tilanjali. When the legendary Drona, Karna, died in the epic Mahabharat war, his soul transcended to heaven where he was offered gold and jewels as food. Karna inquired from Yam the reason for serving gold as food. Yam mentioned he had donated gold all his life but never donated food to his ancestors in Shraddh. To make amends, Karna was permitted to return to earth for a 15-day period so that he could donate food and water in their memory during the period set aside. Vishnu Puran mentions the souls of three preceding generations of one's ancestors reside in Pitrilok, a realm between heaven and earth. This realm is governed by Yam, who takes the soul of the departed from earth to Pitri. When a person of the next generation dies, the first generation shifts to the heaven and unites with God. Thus, only the preceding three generations in Pitrilok are honored at the Mahalaya Shraddh rites. According to the Markandeya Puran, those who worship the Pitris are blessed with children, long life, strength, and fulfillment of worldly desires. During Pitrapaksh, customary undertakings are Tilanjali, offerings of water, tulsi leaves, flowers, black tail, sesame seeds, and white rice. Pindadan, offerings of pinda, rice ball, usually in the company of a Purohit, Pandit. Annadan, gifts of food consisting of traditional vegetarian food and drink. Homam, Havan, consisting of kheer, sweet rice, ghee, black sesame seeds, and honey. Hindus refrain from the following undertakings in Pitripaksh: construction of any kind. This also includes refraining from buying the raw materials for the same, auspicious occasions like yearly pujas, marriage ceremony vivaha, yagyupavit, housewarming ceremony grihapravej, engagements, and all other religious events. Purchases of any kind of property, land, or vehicles. Nitya karam, our everyday undertakings, continue unabated. Jai Sri Krishna. Sanatan Dharma Mahasabha Pandits Parishad.
1: The government's health agenda is moving from policy commitments into implementation, with 29 of 52 health priorities already completed at the North Central Regional Health Authority, according to the chairman, Dr. Tim Gopisingh.
2: It's really a distinct honor and a privilege. 29 of the 52 priorities on the manifesto documented by the Honorable Prime Minister for this country in health have already been done. 29 of the 52. And the minister's hands are full because some of the other 23 will need parliamentary approval and, of course, major cabinet decisions. So we can tell the Honorable Prime Minister and the country that her 52 planned proposals for the healthcare system are marching on with a completion of 29 of these so far, and we are moving to fulfill the others.
1: Dr. Gopisingh says the authority began a range of interventions aimed at increasing capacity and improving the delivery of services, including increasing the number of functioning operating theatres.
2: We met only 2 of the 8 operating theatres functional when we came in. The team has now 7 or 8 of these operating theatres functional. The nurses are helping us to do surgery on Saturdays. Surgery is beginning at 7 in the morning, 7:30, and ending at 5 or 6 in the evening now, when probably only 2 cases were being done. 4 to 5 cases are being done in one operating theatre. We do approximately now 1,500 angiographies and angioplasties per year here now. Dr. Benjamin and his team have been able to get the department working on Saturdays in the angiography labs, and I'm sure the Honorable Prime Minister will be very happy to hear that, because this is one of her pet subjects that she spoke about on the platform when she mentioned that most of the major hospitals should have angiography units.
1: According to Dr. Gopisingh, the work extends beyond clinical services to the system supporting patient management.
2: We have over 750,000 patient records for EWMSC that are more than 7 years old. And we have active now, just here, 250,000 patient records that the records department have used. So we are moving expeditiously to digitize the patient records. We have to be able to deliver state-of-the-art technology to our doctors and to our patient management systems. My colleagues have termed it LIS system, which we are working feverishly to implement.
1: Chairman of the North Central Regional Health Authority, Dr. Tim Gopisingh. Across the NCRHA, these investments and developments are turning government's commitment to healthcare into meaningful improvements that citizens can see, experience, and depend on, helping to build a stronger, more responsive public health system, one that is better equipped to meet the needs of a growing population.
3: This was a production of the Information Division, Office of the Prime Minister.
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0: It's the music we grew up listening to. It's the music that helped us create wonderful memories. It's the music. The music emanating from our studios, Ponapaje Main Road Extension, Churchill Roosevelt Highway in Tunapuna, to you, my friends, on the program, Masters of Then Singing, Local Classical Masters. The music of our ustads, the sweet sounds you know and love.
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0: Your child walks through the door after an examination, and the first thing they say is, "I think I failed." What happens next matters. During the Ministry of Education's Parents' Roadmap to Examination and Assessment Success, panelists discussed how parents can respond when a child is convinced an examination went badly and help them work through what happened. National Parent Teacher Representative Ms. Omodara Williams starts this episode.
1: It's important on that occasion to refrain from identifying what we believe the contributing factors or factor is or was to that feeling. Because you can push a child further into the distress that he or she feels if he feels that he may have failed. Engage more in discourse that may influence calm assessment and guidance into understanding why you feel the way that you feel. What about the performance, or what about the questions that came forward makes you feel like you have failed? Do you feel like you were not prepared enough? Do you feel that what you prepared did not come? And in that discourse, on many occasions, you may find your child assessing that it was not as terrible as he or she feels that it was. So it's really important for us to disengage from the feeling of failure and more assessing the experience and how you can overcome if the result is in fact what you think it is.
0: That conversation can also help a parent keep the examination in perspective. The result is important, but the child still needs to know that they have support beyond the outcome. Principal of Arima Presbyterian School, Ms. Cindy Gopal, expounds.
2: We need to focus on the process that leads up to all of this. And in so doing, you're not just looking at the outcome, the results of it, of whatever school the child passes for. You know, we need to show that support and separate the child from the results. Communicate to them through it all, even at the end where they do get their results, that unconditional love. And while we may be excited for the results, of course we jump, but if we are disappointed, we calmly take the results and come up with a plan to move forward.
0: A child may have a difficult examination. They may even be disappointed by a result. That was NPTA Representative Ms. Omodara Williams and Principal of the Arima Presbyterian School, Ms. Cindy Gopal. Panelists from the Ministry of Education's Parents' Roadmap to Examination and Assessment Success, discussing how parents can support children when examinations do not go as expected. The panel's message is to listen, understand what happened, and help the child identify the next step.
3: This was a production of the Information Division, Office of the Prime Minister.
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1: Om Namo Bhagavate Vasudevaya. Tarpan or Tilanjali is a term in Vedic practices that refers to an offering made to divine entities. It refers to the act of offering as well as the substance used in Tilatarpan. This is a specific form of tarpan involving libations offered to the Pitris, deceased ancestors, comprising of water, black sesame seeds, tulsi leaves, jau and flowers. Tirutarpan is a tarpan offered to Pitris by male descendants who do not have a living father. This is occasioned at annual Shraddhs and the Mahalai Shraddhs, the Amavasya. The hand while offering tarpan varies for offerings made to Devas, Rishis and Pitris. For Devas, facing the eastern direction, the offering is made to flow over the eight fingers of both hands adjoined, together other than the thumb, known as Devatirtha. For Rishis, facing the northern direction, the offering is made to flow between the palms adjoined. Tarpan dripping between both palms is known as Rishi Tirtha. And for the Pitris in the southern direction, the offering is made to flow over the right side of the right palm in the space between the index and the thumb. This is referred to as Pitri Tirtha. It is believed that once Pitris eagerly await Tarpan, if no offering is made, they return to their places disappointed and the descendant misses their blessing that he or she would have received if he had performed his filial duties. It is the incumbent responsibility of all families to engage in the act of Tarpan or Tilanjali during the period of the Mahalai Shraddh or Pitripaksh annually and on the occasion of Amavasya. Jai Sitaram.
2: 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It came to you with the kind compliments of
0: Pitri Paksh, fortnight of the ancestors. Hindus globally pay homage to their Pitris or ancestors who have passed on. For 15 days, Shraddh and Tarpan are performed as offerings to bring peace to the souls of deceased loved ones. 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
1: Several employees of the Public Transport Service Commission, or PTSC, have added new skills to their toolkit after successfully completing the MICIT customized welding program. Their achievement was recognized by the Minister of Transport and Civil Aviation, Senator the Honorable Eliza Kerr, Parliamentary Secretary in the Ministry of Tertiary Education and Skills Training, Mr. Hanson Narayan Singh, and officials from PTSC and MICIT. The training strengthened their technical capabilities and will support PTSC's fleet maintenance operations while highlighting the value of investing in employees and their professional development. Meanwhile, the Ministry of Transport and Civil Aviation is continuing its engagement with stakeholders on matters affecting the public transportation sector. Line Minister Senator the Honorable Eliza Kerr met with members of the Private Bus Association to discuss sector concerns, ongoing initiatives and measures being taken to address key issues. Minister Kerr also met with executive members of the St. Christopher's Taxicab Cooperative Society, with discussions also focusing on matters affecting the sector and updates on ongoing initiatives.
2: This was a production of the Information Division, Office of the Prime Minister.
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And I'm sure you enjoyed that classic, a classical selection that will never ever grow old. 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
1: 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When the legendary donor, Karna, died in the epic Mahabharat war, his soul transcended to heaven where he was offered gold and jewels as food. Karna inquired from Yam the reason for serving gold as food. Yam mentioned he had donated gold all his life but never donated food to his ancestors in Shraddh. To make amends, Karan was permitted to return to Earth for a 15-day period so that he could donate food and water in their memory during the period set aside. Vishnu Puran mentions the souls of three preceding generations of one's ancestors reside in Pitrilok, a realm between heaven and earth. This realm is governed by Yam, who takes the soul of the departed from earth to Pitri. When a person of the next generation dies, the first generation shifts to the heaven and unites with God. Thus, only the preceding three generations in Pitrilok are honored at the Mahalaya Shraddh rites. According to the Markandeya Puran, those who worship the Pitris are blessed with children, long life, strength, and fulfillment of worldly desires. During Pitrapaksh, customary undertakings are Tilanjali, offerings of water, tulsi leaves, flowers, black tail, sesame seeds, and white rice. Pindadan, offerings of pinda, rice ball, usually in the company of a Purohit, Pandit. Annadan, gifts of food consisting of traditional vegetarian food and drink. Homam, havan, consisting of kheer, sweet rice, ghee, black sesame seeds, and honey. Hindus refrain from the following undertakings in Pitripaksh: construction of any kind. This also includes refraining from buying the raw materials for the same, auspicious occasions like yearly pujas, marriage ceremony, vivaha, yagyupavit, housewarming ceremony, griha pravesh, engagements, and all other religious events. Purchases of any kind of property, land, or vehicles. Nitya Karam, our everyday undertakings, continue unabated. Jai Sri Krishna, Sanatan Dharma, Mahasabha, Pandit Parishad.
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3: This was a production of the Information Division, Office of the Prime Minister.
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We are Radio Geography 102.7 FM, broadcasting live from the Republic of Trinidad and Tobago. Many thanks to Rick. His presentation, you join Rick again next week for his wonderful presentation. Yeah, music of Trinidad and Tobago. As this auspicious time continues, a time to reflect, a time to further our understanding on who we really are and the value we have in today's society. Wherever you may be on the south, well, it's rainy here right about now, at least where we are. Beautiful TNT weather as usual. And if you're at home visiting your relatives, sit around to you. Friends of the Eastern Caribbean, Guyana, Jamaica, Suriname, wherever you may be in the diaspora, we connect with you via Radio Geography. Yeah, well, wonderful friends out there in Long Island, sit around to you. Well, your Saturday afternoon and really wonderful music for you, as usual, as we go to 6 o'clock.

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2: Here we go to 26 minutes after 3 o'clock in the Republic of Trinidad and Tobago. Wet roads. Look out for one another wherever you are. Hope that you have been a controlled day. Sometimes it gets away, you know. Sometimes it gets away. But all in all, I hope that so far that you have been having a really good one. Satisfying. Yeah, you can call us up on 663-1027 or you can message us on 312-3901. Friends out in the Canopia area, sit around to you and out there in the New York area, the AAA, and then Annie and Abby, to you guys, Sitaram, do hope that you're having a good one. Hope that you're having a good one. Know that you're observing it also. And this one says, Sitaram, have a blessed Saturday. Coming from Sherrianne Ram Logan and her family. Good ones, yes. Plenty rain, rain. You should love it, you know, with the El Nino phenomenon and whatnot throughout the planet. Lots of challenges. The prayers of Hindus can certainly create things that others would not believe can happen. That's a real... Don't want to use that word, but you're more powerful than you think, Hindus. And, well, if you look at the ancestors, so when there was drought back then, they did their special devotion and dance. Our mothers and fathers of that time, and you know what? Rain actually came. That's real. If you're as old as I am, maybe then you would understand it. Yeah, that's for real, people. That's for real. Don't know the process, but something could be a little homework for you guys out there. This one says, Sitaram, to Tanti Garlin Pulai and the Pulai family of Navid Village in Rio Claro. To you, we wish you all the best. And Sandarala Amunasa, glad to have you on with us. And evening, Sitaram, going out to Bisram, Exora, Annie, Anthony, Arjun, and Sandarala. To you there, do have a great day. And our friend Sandra, Sitaram to you there, Sitaram to you. Really, really wonderful soul. But do connect with us, let's know what's happening. Yeah, wonderful things are happening to you. Ain't nothing, absolutely nothing in being one day older. That's for real. We all pray for long life, and here we are having it. Enjoy it.

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5: Here we go to 11 before the 4 o'clock. Those just joining us, Sitarama, welcome. Probably out there, the Guyanas. Glad to have you on those online. Wonderful times that we are living in. And you know, photographs are whole wonderful memories. And then memories that are recorded by the intellect. Yeah, memories probably flashing before your eyes. Maybe they would live longer than we would. Who knows? That's how the story should be passed on. Quickly packaged on, probably remembering your spouse who has passed. Photographs are really wonderful, you know. Takes you places. Humans and the life that we lead as we understand it. So those are wonderful souls who have opened the avenues for us that many thought would have been impossible. Here you are today. Here you are today. Life's journey. We'll all come to an end of it sometime or the other now.

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1: The 2026-2027 hunting season in Trinidad and Tobago is open from October 1st, 2026 to February 28th, 2027. Hunters are required to purchase a state game license at a cost of $100 per game species and are only allowed 3 game species per hunter. With respect to iguana, however, possession of and hunting of this animal will end on December 31st, 2026. All hunting activities must comply with the Conservation of Wildlife Act, and the fine for breaching this restriction is $10,000. First-time hunters must provide valid government-issued identification and a recent utility bill for address verification. Licenses are available from designated forestry division offices in Trinidad and sales centers in Tobago.
2: This was a production of the Information Division, Office of the Prime Minister.
3: Jai Sitaram. This Pitripaksh feature with Pandit Navin Umarat Maharaj is coming to you with the kind compliments of
4: Pitripaksh, fortnight of the ancestors. 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
5: Om Namo Bhagavate Vasudevaya. Tarpan or Tilanjali is a term in Vedic practices that refers to an offering made to divine entities. It refers to the act of offering as well as the substance used in Tilatarpan. This is a specific form of tarpan involving libations offered to the Pitris, deceased ancestors, comprising of water, black sesame seeds, tulsi leaves, jau, and flowers. Tirutarpan is a tarpan offered to Pitris by male descendants who do not have a living father. This is occasioned at annual Shraddhs and the Mahalai Shraddhs, the Amavasya. The hand while offering tarpan varies for offerings made to devas, rishis, and pitris. For devas, facing the eastern direction, the offering is made to flow over the 8 fingers of both hands adjoined, together other than the thumb, known as Devatirth. For rishis, facing the northern direction, the offering is made to flow between the palms adjoined. Tarpan dripping between both palms is known as Rishitirth. And for the pitris in the southern direction, the offering is made to flow over the right side of the right palm, in the space between the index and the thumb. This is referred to as Pitritirtha. It is believed that once Pitris eagerly await Tarpan, if no offering is made, they return to their places disappointed and the descendant misses their blessing that he or she would have received if he had performed his filial duties. It is the incumbent responsibility of all families to engage in the act of Tarpan or Tilanjali during the period of the Mahalai Shraddh or Pitripaksh annually and on the occasion of Amavasya. Jai Sitaram.
3: 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It came to you with the kind compliments of
4: Pitripaksh, fortnight of the ancestors. Hindus globally pay homage to their Pitris or ancestors who have passed on. 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
9: 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Really wet on the outside there, so if you're on the highways, on the byways, you have to go to work. Of course, we trust you. You do take care. You do take care. You do look out for one another. Our friends out in the Canupier area, sit around to you. Probably out there in Princess Tong. Glad to have you. Glad to have you on with us. My good friend out in Barbados, sit around to you. Hi. Always a pleasure. And this one says, Sitarama to the listeners of Radio Geography. And enjoying the lovely songs. Have a safe journey home. Baby Dwarka, to you, we do wish you a really, really wonderful one. You and your friends, do hope that you are having a good day. And to Mira Ramkelawan, Sitaram, your really strong name there, Mira Ramkelawan. Glad to have you on with us, Dean. And Jonah Nambi, Sitaram to you. Hanuman's Baba's blessings to everyone and to you there. We do wish you all the best. Ambi Bhaya, always a pleasure hearing from you guys. Means a lot, you know, means a lot when you give us a call, when you drop us a little note. It's like, yeah, fueling us on. We do need each other. It's your Saturday afternoon, the lights of our evergreen are on music. I'm sure you remember the Toshiba and the Barrick batteries and the Everready batteries also. That little radio lasted many, many, many, many years. Memories of the ancestors. We are 102.7 FM on this beautiful Saturday afternoon. We go to 6 o'clock.

sometimes we lose and sometimes we don't understand it at all. The reality of life as we grow older, better understanding comes into our lives, and that, we impart. Probably out there in the living room with the grandchildren sitting, going through the albums. That was, and that is, and it goes like that. Memories are made in so many different ways, stored in so many different ways. Many people have lost their spouses during this walk in life, and brings you to a state of mind that sometimes it's only you who can understand what's really transpiring. That's for real. There are many things that others cannot explain to us. It's within us, and it's how we feel, and there is nothing wrong in how you feel. Yeah, truth is truth. To Kim and your wonderful family there, since today is 1 year since my precious mom has passed, and a sad day for me. Think about the happy side of it, Kim. Think about the happy side for a moment. How many of those years you have had the opportunity to spend with Yoma? Think about it, really happy memories. Life made up of so many different things. Eventually, we'll be ancestors too. Yeah, that's for sure. 25 after 4 in TNT.

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3: Dear Sunshine Girl, tomorrow from noon, it's 22 minutes before 5 o'clock. Really cool on the outside. Hope our life's like that to you. Younger ones listening, sit around to you. Those just joining us, friends out in Jamaica, always glad to hear from you. Always glad to hear from you. Diaspora children, just love you. Your devotion to Dharma, it's unquestionable. And that's for real. Maybe you in the Fiji, Mauritius, Suriname, the U.S. Doesn't matter where you are. The Hindu world revolves around one thing. Revolves around that one thing. Focus. And be proud of who you are. Friends out in New Jersey, sit around to you. Connecticut. We connect with you wherever you may be. Memories are good, it's healthy. It's what's been passed to us and we pass to our children. Love them up, the seniors within your community, the seniors in your family. Yeah, we don't know how much longer we'll be here. But life feels really good. Life feels really good. Love yourself out there and make yourself happy. Ain't nobody going to inject that within you. Even if you live alone, even by yourself. Dharma teaches everything for all occasions. And we provide the best music for you as we head to 6 o'clock.

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0: The wait is over. Hanuman Ansh, the devotional human drama that captured hearts worldwide and became a massive box office phenomenon, now ranked as the third highest grossing Indian movie for 2026 through pure audience love, is here. 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Be part of the historic simultaneous release of Hanuman Ansh, now showing and continuing exclusively at Caribbean Cinemas, South Park 10 in San Fernando, Trin City 8 in Trin City, Cine Central at Price Plaza in Chaguanas, and at Cinema City, South Haven Mall in Day Bay.

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4: 2 minutes after 5 o'clock, those just joining us, Sitaram and welcome. We go to 6 o'clock, probably on the highway, the byways. You're heading to work. Yeah, you need to go to work. And that's exactly what the kind of jobs that we have these days. Yeah. But all in all, go out there and do your best, our security officers, our health sector workers, actively playing their part. And the nation's children up and about with us. Yeah, send down the teaching, pass them on. Maybe think it's outdated, of course not. Whatever our parents passed on to us, relevant from generation to generation. Maybe there were times that they told us things that we did not understand at that time. But as we grow older, you know what happened? Exactly. It unfolded, and the knowledge that they passed on to us, we were able to use that in order to navigate our way through, and that's for real, 100%. Diaspora people, Sitaram to you. Well, they are there in the Netherlands right about now. We connect with you wherever you may be. Feels good when you perform your duty. And as our children, descendants of those wonderful people, we continue to. And there are also many, many wonderful friends who have gone on, who have passed. And we remember them with joy. I say in Trinidad and Tobago, many are related, not just as we say by flesh and blood, but the Jahaji system. Been part of our culture. Families were made in that. Of course you know that. Saw a video some time ago where four wonderful friends, they met in a hospital room where one of their friends were dying, and he requested their presence. And you know what they sang? I was really amazed. Even in a passing, there is joy.

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4: 25 after 5 o'clock already. Time as we understand it. Is it truly a ticking of the clock? The receding of the sand. Times tell us so much. Time tell us so much. And the value of it. Our friends are Essequibo Coast, Sitaram to you. Lots of families and friends all over the world I'm gifted to have. And for that, truly grateful for that. Truly grateful for that. Wonderful having a really good friends. Always there when you need them. Joyce, sit around to you there. Sit around to you. And wish you a really, really wonderful weekend. Many people have challenges and within your family. Yeah, we need to look after the older people. Many of us do. Many of us don't. But life goes on as we understand it. Music that has made up chapters and verses in your life. Probably thinking about your spouse who may have passed or... And you are in this mood. It's good. It's good to sit and wonder sometimes. What could have been. What should have been. And what is not. I tell you, the mysteries of life confuses even me at this time and age. Feels good to be in your company, must say that. Feels really, really good to be in your company, friends. Always my pleasure. Yeah, I think I get more out of it than you do. Dulam and Dulari, locked in from Queens, Sitaram to you. It's all about you and a wonderful family. But if you're thinking about that spouse who's no more, wonderful memories, not so wonderful memories, but all in all, living memories.

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0: The wait is over. 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Be part of the historic simultaneous release of Hanuman Ansh, now showing and continuing exclusively at Caribbean Cinemas, South Park 10 in San Fernando, Trincity 8 in Trincity, Cine Central at Price Plaza in Chaguanas, and at Cinema City, South Haven Mall in Day Bay.
2: We got our 15 before 6 o'clock. We go to the 6, 6 is our Sunday. And of course, Dilip is on tonight. Baby Dwarka, so true, my friend. And believe me, there are quite a lot of younger ones listening in. Quite a lot. Sometimes more than we think. Very good thought, very good thought. About your day, about your business. Yeah, let peace abide.

time for me to get out, got to make way. Certainly enjoyed spending 3 hours of my life with you this afternoon. Always would do that for you.

And hopefully God willing, catch up with you on Tuesday morning, 5 to 7, right here at 102.7 FM. Have a safe weekend. Looking into the old people, yeah, check them out and make sure they're okay. The pitch report continues. Do your part as a wonderful, strong Hindu. Until we meet again, friends, God willing, Sitaram to you.

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4: My dear devotees, Sandhya literally means worship at the junctions of time. It is a prayer and worship is offered to the Lord at the junction or sandhi of night and morning, forenoon and afternoon, and at the junction of evening and night. The time of Sandhya is also identified with changes that occur in nature. At morning time, the breeding of trees and plants changes. During the night, they use up oxygen and expel carbon dioxide. They now reverse the process. At noon, the sun is seen to move across from the eastern side of the earth to the western side. And at evening time, the breeding of trees and plants again changes. They once more begin to use up oxygen and expel carbon dioxide. These changes in the breathing of plants and trees

0: It's part of a process known as photosynthesis.
1: Dear devotees, it is now evening time, time for Sandhya, a time of joining of day and night, of joining of Atman with Paramatma, as we prepare to light our diyas in our puja rooms and places of worship. Let's all join in prayer. Hari Om Asato Ma Sadgamaya Tamaso Ma Jyotirgamaya Mrityorma Mritam Gamaya Shubham Karotu Kalyanam Arogyam Sukhasampadam Mam Buddhi Prakashaya Deepa Jyotir Namostute Shubham Karotu Kalyanam Arogyam Sukhasampadam Atma Tattva Prabodhaya Deepa Jyotir Namostute Lakshmi Karotu Kalyanam Arogyam Sukhasampadam Mam Shatru Vinashaya Deepa Jyotir Namostute.

The gentle lull that comes when the sun is nearly set and night readies to settle is called sandhya. This is the hour of sending a prayer to God while contemplating on one's good and bad actions and asking for forgiveness and blessings. Originally, Indian scriptures describe this special prayer at dusk as sandhya. In recent years, the act of prayer at daybreak or afternoon has begun to be described as sandhya as well. The Gayatri Mantra, the most potent and powerful of all the Hindu mantras, is recited at all times of sandhya. In this way, devotees can recite the Gayatri in the morning prayer, Savitri at midday, and Saraswati in the evening. Chanting or listening to evening mantras is believed to lead to peace, well-being, and fulfillment of all wishes. Sandhya Devyai Namaha.

light that brings auspiciousness, prosperity, good health, abundance of wealth, and the destruction of the intellect's enemy. I salute the Lord, the sustainer of the creation, in the form of this light. I salute this light, the Lord. May He destroy afflictions resulting from my omissions and commissions. This prayer is chanted before lighting the lamp

0: आपका धर्म आपका स्टेशन टीवी जागृति।
1: Lord Ganesh, the leader of Shiv's retinue, whose very thought ensures success, who carries on his shoulders the head of a beautiful elephant, who is a repository of wisdom and abode of blessed qualities, shower his grace. May that merciful Lord, whose grace enables the dumb to wax eloquence and a cripple to ascend an inaccessible mountain, who burns all the impurities of the Kali Age, be moved to pity. May the Lord, who ever sleeps on the ocean of milk, and who is as swarthy as a blue lotus, and has eyes resembling a pair of full-blown red lotuses, take up his abode in my bosom. May the crusher of Cupid, Bhagwan Shankar, whose form resembles in color the jasmine flower and the moon, who is the consort of the goddess Parvati and abode of compassion, and who is fond of the afflicted, be gracious to me. I bow to the lotus feet of my Guru, who is an ocean of mercy and is no other than Sri Hari himself in human form, whose words are sunbeams, as it were, for dispersing the mass of darkness in the form of gross ignorance. Jai Shri Ram.

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